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2: ¿Te estás ahogando en deuda de $7,000 o más? Las altas tasas de interés, los pagos que nunca terminan y el no poder dormir no te deja salir adelante. Es hora de un nuevo comienzo con Goodbye Deuda. En Goodbye Deuda hemos ayudado a miles de recuperar el control de sus finanzas. 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